0: from his bedroom. And everybody's calling me, but my phone don't work and his phone don't work and his.
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0: From his bedroom, from his bedroom. And everybody's calling me, but my phone don't work and his phone don't work and his.
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But if you need some space, I will step away. And I know it might sound stupid, but for me, yeah, I just gotta keep believing, and I've heard.

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1: I know you moved on to someone new. 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

Reminiscing on those past days. 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I heard you moved to Austin, got an apartment and settled down. And every once in a while, I start texting, write a paragraph, but then I delete the message. Think about you like a pastime. I could cry you a river, get you baptized. 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They say that things fall apart. 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

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Ask for advice, get money twice. I'm from the dirty, but that Chico nice. Y'all call it a moment, I call it life.

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